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0: Moose weather for Huntsville.
7: Just a few clouds, getting down to a low of 12. Tomorrow it's going to be a mix of sun and cloud at a high of 23. Then on Thursday, a mix of sun and cloud, high of 25.
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12: Just a few clouds, getting down to a low of 12. Tomorrow it's going to be a mix of sun and cloud at a high of 23. Then on Thursday, a mix of sun and cloud, high of 25.

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9: Moose weather for Huntsville.
10: Just a few clouds, getting down to a low of 12. Tomorrow it's going to be a mix of sun and cloud at a high of 23. Then on Thursday, a mix of sun and cloud, high of 25.
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1: 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Rapidly evolving situations and extreme fire hazards are contributing to escalated fire behavior and producing smoke in many areas of the province. 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
0: Moose weather for Huntsville.
14: Just a few clouds, getting down to a low of 12. Tomorrow it's going to be a mix of sun and cloud at a high of 23. Then on Thursday, a mix of sun and cloud, high of 25.
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0: GIP Paving Inc. wishes to advise that a full ramp closure will be in effect nightly on Highway 11 at the Muskoka Road 169 interchange, exit number 169, at the following ramp, southbound entrance and off-ramp. This full ramp closure is scheduled to occur nightly on weekdays between 8 p.m. to 8 a.m. from August 10th to August 14th, 2026, for asphalt milling and paving operations. Please note that the ramp will be reopened to traffic each morning. For the latest information on highway closures and construction, the public can call 511 MTO's Road Information Line or check www.511on.ca.
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5: Loose weather for Huntsville.
6: Just a few clouds, getting down to a low of 12. Tomorrow, it's going to be a mix of sun and cloud at a high of 23. Then on Thursday, a mix of sun and cloud, high of 25.
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9: Moose weather for Huntsville.
10: Just a few clouds, getting down to a low of 12. Tomorrow it's going to be a mix of sun and cloud at a high of 23. Then on Thursday, a mix of sun and cloud, high of 25.

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0: Moose Weather for Huntsville.
9: Just a few clouds, getting down to a low of 12. Tomorrow it's going to be a mix of sun and cloud at a high of 23. Then on Thursday, a mix of sun and cloud, high of 25.
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9: Just a few clouds, getting down to a low of 12. Tomorrow, it's going to be a mix of sun and cloud at a high of 23. Then on Thursday, a mix of sun and cloud, high of 25.
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0: Boost weather for Huntsville.
9: Partially cloudy, low of 12, becoming a mix of sun and cloud as it warms up to a high of 23 today. Tomorrow it's going to be a mix of sun and cloud at a high of 25. Then on Friday, sunny, high of 24.
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6: Partially cloudy, low of 12, becoming a mix of sun and cloud as it warms up to a high of 23 today. Tomorrow it's going to be a mix of sun and cloud at a high of 25. Then on Friday, sunny, high of 24.
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0: Boost weather for Huntsville.
6: Partially cloudy, low of 12, becoming a mix of sun and cloud as it warms up to a high of 23 today. Tomorrow it's going to be a mix of sun and cloud at a high of 25. Then on Friday, sunny, high of 24.
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0: Boost weather for Huntsville.
4: Partially cloudy, low of 12, becoming a mix of sun and cloud as it warms up to a high of 23 today. Tomorrow it's going to be a mix of sun and cloud at a high of 25. Then on Friday, sunny, high of 24.
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6: Partially cloudy, low of 12, becoming a mix of sun and cloud as it warms up to a high of 23 today. Tomorrow, it's going to be a mix of sun and cloud at a high of 25. Then on Friday, sunny, high of 24.
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0: Moose weather for Huntsville.
10: Partially cloudy, low of 12, becoming a mix of sun and cloud as it warms up to a high of 23 today. Tomorrow it's going to be a mix of sun and cloud at a high of 25. Then on Friday, sunny, high of 24.
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0: Loose weather for Huntsville.
7: Partially cloudy, low of 12, becoming a mix of sun and cloud as it warms up to a high of 23 today. Tomorrow it's going to be a mix of sun and cloud at a high of 25. Then on Friday, sunny, high of 24.
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5: Partially cloudy, low of 12, becoming a mix of sun and cloud as it warms up to a high of 23 today. Tomorrow it's going to be a mix of sun and cloud at a high of 25. Then on Friday, sunny, high of 24.
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6: Boost weather for Huntsville.
7: Partially cloudy, low of 12, becoming a mix of sun and cloud as it warms up to a high of 23 today. Tomorrow it's going to be a mix of sun and cloud at a high of 25. Then on Friday, sunny, high of 24.
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0: Boost weather for Huntsville.
13: Partially cloudy, low of 12, becoming a mix of sun and cloud as it warms up to a high of 23 today. Tomorrow it's going to be a mix of sun and cloud at a high of 25. Then on Friday, sunny, high of 24.

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0: Moose weather for Huntsville.
10: Partially cloudy, low of 12, becoming a mix of sun and cloud as it warms up to a high of 23 today. Tomorrow it's going to be a mix of sun and cloud at a high of 25. Then on Friday, sunny, high of 24.
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0: Moose weather for Huntsville.
5: Partially cloudy, low of 12, becoming a mix of sun and cloud as it warms up to a high of 23 today. Tomorrow it's going to be a mix of sun and cloud at a high of 25. Then on Friday, sunny, high of 24.
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1: Rocking out to the hip on a Wednesday morning. Brock here for Huntsville's biggest variety. 620 on a Wednesday. Looking at sun and clouds right now. And a high of 15 and some more sunshine on the way. Coming up on the show today, how many times have you survived this? Plus, do you still have a pair of something you had to use a couple years ago? Plus, we'll dive into a new game we're calling What the Puck? Your chance to score some passes. The hockey night in Muskoka going down this Thursday. Stick around. 5440s love you all here on the Moose.

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0: Moose weather for Huntsville.
11: Sun and clouds this morning. We're at 15 degrees, hitting high of around 27 this afternoon. The humidex, there's a chance of showers and a risk of thunderstorms as we head into the afternoon. Should wrap up, though, tonight as we drop down to 18, mainly cloudy. Some fog rolling in overnight, so a foggy start to Thursday, then sun and clouds for the afternoon, and a high of around 25. The great partial eclipse of 2026. Keep your eyes in the skies this afternoon. Partial eclipse going on in our area approximately. I'm going to give you approximate times. 12:55 when it starts. Peak at 1:40, 2:23 when it ends. Now, does anybody still have eclipse glasses, or did you throw them out immediately after being disappointed the last time the eclipse came down? I mean, it's only a partial eclipse, so I'm sure the eye damage is only partial. But if you spot anything, let us know. Send us a pic. Hard Sun, Eddie Vedder, The Moose.

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1: Good morning, I'm Richard Coffin. This year's NIDOC Doc Fest raised $50,000 for the Huntsville Hospital Foundation's Raise Muskoka campaign. The family-friendly event featured a parade through downtown Huntsville, bathtub races, and a water ski show on the Muskoka River, along with an outdoor market at River Mill Park. Raise Muskoka, a community-driven fundraising campaign, supports the build of a new Huntsville hospital to ensure residents and visitors continue to have access to exceptional health care across the region. Huntsville Hospital Foundation CEO Catherine Crane says DocFest is another example of what can happen when a community comes together, that every dollar raised brings Muskoka closer to a new hospital. Bracebridge OPP report officers laid impaired charges against three Muskoka drivers over the weekend. Police say one came after a vehicle turned away from a ride check near Baseline Road in Gravenhurst Friday evening. Another came after a traffic stop around 2 on Saturday morning on Manitoba Street in Bracebridge. Police say the third came just before 1 Monday morning when officers conducting patrols in Gravenhurst stopped a vehicle on Highway 11 South after becoming concerned about driving behavior. All three accused, two residents of Gravenhurst, ages 20 and 41, along with a 23-year-old Bracebridge resident, are slated to appear in court next month. Canada-U.S. Trade Minister Dominic LeBlanc is back in Washington, D.C. this week alongside Canada's chief trade negotiator, Janice Charette. They're in the American capital ahead of the August 19th deadline for 50% tariffs announced by the U.S. coming into effect. In a social media post, LeBlanc says they met with the United States Trade Representative Jameson Greer yesterday. He says discussions remain ongoing and they continue to engage at the negotiation table to firmly advance and defend Canadian interests. And about 20,000 people remain under evacuation orders across B.C. Many of the evacuees are from the Summerland area where the Bald Range wildfire continues to burn out of control at just over 17,800 hectares. Head of Emergency Response and Recovery Operations, Kevin Dunbar, says this wildfire season has seen one of the largest evacuation efforts in recent BC history.
2: We've moved from 3 agents to 60 agents on our BC evacuee helpline. They took over 3,000 calls yesterday. We are having new records in the number of calls that they're taking every day.
1: Meantime, BC officials say there are major concerns about human activity causing more wildfires in the province. Forest Minister Ravi Parmar is urging people to be cautious and follow all local prohibitions, adding one spark can put another community at risk. There are 104 active fires in BC, with 10 starting in the last 24 hours.
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6: Last night in baseball, the Blue Jays beat the Red Sox 5-3. Jays starter Dylan Cease struck out 7, allowing 3 runs on 5 hits and 4 walks over 5 innings as Toronto won back-to-back games to keep pace in the America League's wild card race, now 2.5 games back. That's a wrap on sports. Forecasts up next.
0: Moose weather for Huntsville.
6: A mix of sun and clouds this morning. Chance of showers and thunderstorms heading into the afternoon. High of 28 today with the Humidex. It'll be cloudy tonight. Down 18, a foggy start to Thursday with sun and clouds for the afternoon at a high of 25.

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1: GIP Paving Inc. wishes to advise that a full ramp closure will be in effect nightly on Highway 11 at the Muskoka Road 169 interchange, exit number 169, at the following ramp, southbound entrance and off ramp. This full ramp closure is scheduled to occur nightly on weekdays between 8 p.m. to 8 a.m. from August 10th to August 14th, 2026, for asphalt milling and paving operations. Please note that the ramp will be reopened to traffic each morning. For the latest information on highway closures and construction, the public can call 511 MTO's Road Information Line or check www.511on.ca.
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0: Moose weather for Huntsville.
10: A mix of sun and clouds this morning. Chance of showers and thunderstorms heading into the afternoon. High of 28 today with the Humidex. It'll be cloudy tonight. Down 18, a foggy start to Thursday with sun and clouds for the afternoon and a high of 25.

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1: Good morning, I'm Richard Coffin. This year's NIDOC Doc Fest raised $50,000 for the Huntsville Hospital Foundation's Raise Muskoka campaign. The family-friendly event featured a parade through downtown Huntsville, bathtub races, and a water ski show on the Muskoka River, along with an outdoor market at River Mill Park. Raise Muskoka, a community-driven fundraising campaign, supports the build of a new Huntsville hospital to ensure residents and visitors continue to have access to exceptional health care across the region. Huntsville Hospital Foundation CEO Catherine Crane says DocFest is another example of what can happen when a community comes together, that every dollar raised brings Muskoka closer to a new hospital. Bracebridge OPP report officers laid impaired charges against three Muskoka drivers over the weekend. Police say one came after a vehicle turned away from a ride check near Baseline Road in Gravenhurst Friday evening. Another came after a traffic stop around 2 on Saturday morning on Manitoba Street in Bracebridge. Police say the third came just before 1 Monday morning when officers conducting patrols in Gravenhurst stopped a vehicle on Highway 11 South after becoming concerned about driving behavior. All three accused, two residents of Gravenhurst, ages 20 and 41, along with a 23-year-old Bracebridge resident, are slated to appear in court next month. Canada-U.S. Trade Minister Dominic LeBlanc is back in Washington, D.C. this week alongside Canada's chief trade negotiator, Janice Charette. They're in the American capital ahead of the August 19th deadline for 50% tariffs announced by the U.S. coming into effect. In a social media post, LeBlanc says they met with the United States Trade Representative Jameson Greer yesterday. He says discussions remain ongoing and they continue to engage at the negotiation table to firmly advance and defend Canadian interests. And about 20,000 people remain under evacuation orders across B.C. Many of the evacuees are from the Summerland area where the Bald Range wildfire continues to burn out of control at just over 17,800 hectares. Head of Emergency Response and Recovery Operations, Kevin Dunbar, says this wildfire season has seen one of the largest evacuation efforts in recent BC history.
2: We've moved from 3 agents to 60 agents on our BC evacuee helpline. They took over 3,000 calls yesterday. We are having new records in the number of calls that they're taking every day.
1: Meantime, BC officials say there are major concerns about human activity causing more wildfires in the province. Forest Minister Ravi Parmar is urging people to be cautious and follow all local prohibitions, adding one spark can put another community at risk. There are 104 active fires in BC, with 10 starting in the last 24 hours.
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0: Moose weather for Huntsville.
4: Sun and clouds is what you can expect throughout the morning drive. For the afternoon, increasing cloudiness, also a chance of showers as well, and a risk of thunderstorms. High feeling closer to 27 today, cloudy tonight, and we're going to drop down to around 18. A foggy start to Thursday, sun and clouds for the afternoon, a high of 25. Hey, don't forget, rock blasting work returns today, runs through Thursday, intermittent full closures on Highway 11 just outside of Gravenhurst and the Kilworthy area, approximately between South Cashew Lake and Muskoka Road 41. Expect delays throughout the day. Coming up, your shot to score some passes to Hockey Night in Muskoka going down this Thursday.

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0: Brian Adams here on Moose Mornings. Hockey Night in Muskoka returns this Thursday night at the Muskoka Lumber Community Center. Puck drops at 7. It's your chance to watch current NHL stars and alumni compete on the ice for a great time and some great causes. You can grab your tickets at hockeynightmuskoka.ca, or you can win a pair of passes courtesy of a game we are calling What the Puck. Here's the deal. 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
9: A mix of sun and clouds this morning. Chance of showers and thunderstorms heading into the afternoon. High of 28 today with the Humidex. It'll be cloudy tonight. Down 18, a foggy start to Thursday with sun and clouds for the afternoon and a high of 25. Brock here from this morning's. If you're just tuning in, we're playing everyone's favorite new radio hockey charity game show, What the Puck. Here's the deal. We got some passes to Hockey Night in Muskoka going down tomorrow night at the Muskoka Lover Community Center. Your chance to watch NHL stars and alumni hit the ice, all for a great cause, and rub shoulders with them as well. A cool VIP prize pack up for grabs. Hockey Night, Muskoka.ca if you want to grab your tickets, or you can try and figure out what it is we shot with a hockey stick this morning. It is not a puck. It is not a ball. We had to get creative. Let's have another listen, and after that, you tell me what the puck you think it is I am shooting this morning. Again, it is something I did find at the office. If you want to take your best shot, 705-789-4464, number to call. Kevin's on the line. He's a big hockey fan, hockey coach, right? You've been thrown out of many games.
10: U18, yep.
9: No, I'm not 18, but Kevin, what the puck are we trying to shoot this morning with a stick?
10: I'm going to guess scissors.
9: Scissors. It is not scissors. I can give you an additional clue. You might find it at the office. You also might find it in your vehicle. Let's have another listen. Seven zero five seven eight nine four four six four. Give me a call.

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1: Good morning, I'm Richard Coffin. This year's NIDOC Doc Fest raised $50,000 for the Huntsville Hospital Foundation's Raise Muskoka campaign. The family-friendly event featured a parade through downtown Huntsville, bathtub races, and a water ski show on the Muskoka River, along with an outdoor market at River Mill Park. Raise Muskoka, a community-driven fundraising campaign, supports the build of a new Huntsville hospital to ensure residents and visitors continue to have access to exceptional health care across the region. Huntsville Hospital Foundation CEO Catherine Crane says DocFest is another example of what can happen when a community comes together, and that every dollar raised brings Muskoka closer to a new hospital. Bracebridge OPP report officers laid impaired charges against three Muskoka drivers over the weekend. Police say one came after a vehicle turned away from a ride check near Baseline Road in Gravenhurst Friday evening. Another came after a traffic stop around 2 on Saturday morning on Manitoba Street in Bracebridge. Police say the third came just before 1 Monday morning when officers conducting patrols in Gravenhurst stopped a vehicle on Highway 11 South after becoming concerned about driving behavior. All three accused, two residents of Gravenhurst, ages 20 and 41, along with a 23-year-old Bracebridge resident, are slated to appear in court next month. Canada-U.S. Trade Minister Dominic LeBlanc is back in Washington, D.C. this week alongside Canada's chief trade negotiator, Janice Charette. They're in the American capital ahead of the August 19th deadline for 50% tariffs announced by the U.S. coming into effect. In a social media post, LeBlanc says they met with the United States Trade Representative Jameson Greer yesterday. He says discussions remain ongoing and they continue to engage at the negotiation table to firmly advance and defend Canadian interests. And about 20,000 people remain under evacuation orders across B.C. Many of the evacuees are from the Summerland area where the Bald Range wildfire continues to burn out of control at just over 17,800 hectares. Head of Emergency Response and Recovery Operations Kevin Dunbar says this wildfire season has seen one of the largest evacuation efforts in recent BC history.
2: We've moved from 3 agents to 60 agents on our BC evacuee helpline. They took over 3,000 calls yesterday. We are having new records in the number of calls that they're taking every day.
1: Meantime, BC officials say there are major concerns about human activity causing more wildfires in the province. Forest Minister Ravi Parmar is urging people to be cautious and follow all local prohibitions, adding one spark can put another community at risk. There are 104 active fires in BC, with 10 starting in the last 24 hours.
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4: Last night in baseball, the Blue Jays beat the Red Sox 5-3. Jays starter Dylan Cease struck out 7, allowing 3 runs on 5 hits and 4 walks over 5 innings as Toronto won back-to-back games to keep pace in the America League's wild card race, now 2.5 games back. That's a wrap on sports. Forecasts up next.
0: Moose weather for Huntsville.
4: A mix of sun and clouds this morning. Chance of showers and thunderstorms heading into the afternoon. High of 28 today with the Humidex. It'll be cloudy tonight. Down 18, a foggy start to Thursday with sun and clouds for the afternoon at a high of 25. Brock here joining you on the Wednesday morning drive with a fun game we call What the Puck. Now, what is What the Puck? Well, we've got a pair of passes to Hockey Night Muskoka to give away. That's tomorrow night at the Muskoka Lumber Community Center. And we brought a stick to work, and we brought a net, but you know what? We didn't bring a puck or a ball, so we had to shoot something, selected something here from the office. We said you can find it in your office, perhaps find it in your car. And we want you to try and guess what it is we're shooting this morning. You got to call in 705-789-4464. Let's have another listen. Okay, so it's something light, and it does sound like it is something plastic. Again, 705-789-4464. Give me a ring. Ken Cole.
5: A pair of sunglasses.
4: Oh, that would fit, right? The eclipse is today, and I didn't bring any sunglasses. I messed up. It is not sunglasses. Yes, it is not sunglasses. Let's have another listen here. It's Something you might find at the office, you might find in your car, and our final clue, it has ties to a hockey player. Kenny Loggins.

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0: Avatar is on the moose. If you're just tuning in, people have been taking their shot with a game we're calling What the Puck. We got a pair of passes to Hockey Night Muskoka to give away, and we asked you, hey, we're shooting something with a hockey stick this morning. It's not a puck, it's not a ball, it's something we found at the office. You might be able to find it in your car, and we said it relates to a hockey player. Here's the clip. And then we ask you to call in at 705-789-4464 and tell us what the puck you think we're shooting this morning. And Alex did just that. Alex, let's hear it.
1: Is it a Tim Hortons coffee cup lid?
2: Ooh.
1: Ooh.
2: Ooh. That's kind of in the shape of a cup, isn't it? In a puck, kind of?
1: It would be.
2: Okay. Do you have plans for Thursday night?
1: Hopefully not.
2: You do now. You're going to Hockey Night in Muskoka.
1: Really?
2: Yeah, that's
1: it. Wow.
0: Tim Hortons coffee cup lid is what we were shooting this morning, kind of in the shape of puck, ties it to hockey, and truthfully, it was already on the ground, and I picked it up because I'm a good person. I recycle after I shot it with a hockey stick. Tim Hortons coffee cup lid is what the puck we were shooting this morning. Again, you had to call in. 705-789-4464. If you want to get some tickets, it is for a great cause, helping out the South Muskoka Hospital Foundation and United Way Simcoe Muskoka. The $25, hockeynightmuskoka.ca. And if you missed out on this, guess what? We got an even bigger giveaway happening tomorrow morning and Friday morning as well. So stick around to find out what it is.
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4: GIP Paving, Inc. wishes to advise that a full ramp closure will be in effect nightly on Highway 11 at the Muskoka Road 169 interchange, exit number 169, at the following ramp, southbound entrance and off-ramp. This full ramp closure is scheduled to occur nightly on weekdays between 8 p.m. to 8 a.m. from August 10th to August 14th, 2026, for asphalt milling and paving operations. Please note that the ramp will be reopened to traffic each morning. For the latest information on highway closures and construction, the public can call 511 MTO's Road Information Line or check www.511on.ca.
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0: Hey, you know, Brock on the Wednesday morning drive. Hey, are you a middle child? How did that affect you in life? Did you maybe not get as much attention as you would have liked to? I am not just a middle child. I'm a middle child. I even share my birthday with the other middle child. And there's a reason I'm in radio, because my entire life I've been trying to get attention from somebody. With our morning laugh, Jason D talks the struggle of being a middle child, and here it is.
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16: You know, you're never going to be good, right? And really, what prepared me for that was being a middle child. Any middle children here?
17: Yeah.
16: All right.
17: Woo.
16: Who cares? Right? Right? Your whole life, just a big who cares? You had 2 years, maybe. In 2 years, you don't even remember where you were the baby of the family. And then one day, this is how it prepares you to be a disappointment. Your parents just look at you and say, you are not enough. Let's get a girl in here.

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0: Loose weather for Huntsville.
14: A mix of sun and clouds this morning. Chance of showers and thunderstorms heading into the afternoon. High of 28 today with the Humidex. It'll be cloudy tonight. Down 18, a foggy start to Thursday with sun and clouds for the afternoon and a high of 25. What's with

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1: Good morning, I'm Richard Coffin. This year's NIDOC Doc Fest raised $50,000 for the Huntsville Hospital Foundation's Raise Muskoka campaign. The family-friendly event featured a parade through downtown Huntsville, bathtub races, and a water ski show on the Muskoka River, along with an outdoor market at River Mill Park. Raise Muskoka, a community-driven fundraising campaign, supports the build of a new Huntsville hospital to ensure residents and visitors continue to have access to exceptional health care across the region. Huntsville Hospital Foundation CEO Catherine Crane says DocFest is another example of what can happen when a community comes together, and that every dollar raised brings Muskoka closer to a new hospital. Bracebridge OPP report officers laid impaired charges against three Muskoka drivers over the weekend. Police say one came after a vehicle turned away from a ride check near Baseline Road in Gravenhurst Friday evening. Another came after a traffic stop around 2 on Saturday morning on Manitoba Street in Bracebridge. Police say the third came just before 1 Monday morning when officers conducting patrols in Gravenhurst stopped a vehicle on Highway 11 South after becoming concerned about driving behavior. All three accused, two residents of Gravenhurst ages 20 and 41, along with a 23-year-old Bracebridge resident, are slated to appear in court next month. Canada-U.S. Trade Minister Dominic LeBlanc is back in Washington, D.C. this week alongside Canada's chief trade negotiator, Janice Charette. They're in the American capital ahead of the August 19th deadline for 50% tariffs announced by the U.S. coming into effect. In a social media post, LeBlanc says they met with the United States Trade Representative Jamison Greer yesterday. He says discussions remain ongoing and they continue to engage at the negotiation table to firmly advance and defend Canadian interests. And about 20,000 people remain under evacuation orders across B.C. Many of the evacuees are from the Summerland area where the Bald Range wildfire continues to burn out of control at just over 17,800 hectares. Head of Emergency Response and Recovery Operations, Kevin Dunbar, says this wildfire season has seen one of the largest evacuation efforts in recent BC history.
2: We've moved from 3 agents to 60 agents on our BC evacuee helpline. They took over 3,000 calls yesterday. We are having new records in the number of calls that they're taking every day.
1: Meantime, BC officials say there are major concerns about human activity causing more wildfires in the province. Forest Minister Ravi Parmar is urging people to be cautious and follow all local prohibitions, adding one spark can put another community at risk. There are 104 active fires in BC, with 10 starting in the last 24 hours.
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7: Last night in baseball, the Blue Jays beat the Red Sox 5-3. Jays starter Dylan Cease struck out 7, allowing 3 runs on 5 hits and 4 walks over 5 innings as Toronto won back-to-back games. Keep pace in the America League's wild card race, now 2.5 games back. That's a wrap on sports. Forecast up next.
0: Moose weather for Huntsville.
7: A mix of sun and clouds this morning. Chance of showers and thunderstorms heading into the afternoon. High of 28 today with the Humidex. It'll be cloudy tonight. Down 18, a foggy start to Thursday with sun and clouds for the afternoon and a high of 25.
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8:22 on a Wednesday. Looking at cloudy skies. We're at 15. Waiting to hit a high of around 24 for the afternoon. And a chance of showers along with a risk of thunderstorms. What's going on? It's Brock. And we are back with another nearly impossible question. Sorry for the delay. And it is brought to you by Art and Sins, where there's something for everyone. 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The theme this morning is big things come in small packages. You ready? Here we go. The average blank is only about a millimeter. Its size and weighs less than a gram. Fill in the blank this morning. 705-789-4464. The average blank is only about a millimeter in size and weighs less than a gram. Theme this morning, big things come in small packages. Your best guess, let me know. Call or text 705-789-4464. Average what? About a millimeter in length, weighs less than a gram. Your best guess, let me know. Call or text the Northern Pike, She Ain't Pretty, here on the Moose.

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18: It's cloudy. We're at 16, and we could see some showers as we get close to the afternoon. Risk of thunderstorms, 2, and a high of 24 today with the humidex still closer to 28. Cloudy skies tonight, low 18. Then tomorrow, looking like a mix of sun and clouds after a foggy start, and a high of 24. Spot a slowdown, let us know with a call or a text to 705-789-4464. Reminder, Rock Plastic Work returns today, runs through Thursday, intermittent full closures outside of Gravenhurst along Highway 11, northbound and southbound. It's going to be some full intermittent closures spread throughout the day, approximately between South Cashy Lake Road and Muskoka Road 41. So if you need that further south, expect some slowdowns. Big things come in small packages is the theme of this morning's Nearly Impossible Question, brought to you by Art and Sins. Well, I thought it'd be much, much bigger. But the average blank is only about a millimeter in size and weighs less than a gram. And I'm going to give you an additional clue here. It is something you might see today. You might see a grain of sand. You might see a grain of salt. But that's not what we're looking for. It's also not a raindrop either. What are we talking about? Might see it today. The average blank, only about a millimeter in size, weighs less than a gram. It's not sand. It's not a grain of salt. It's also not a raindrop. Keep thinking. Answer revealed later this hour. Taking a trip to Funky Town, courtesy of a band called Sweeto Echo.

0: 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You only get to do that if you live here, right? The Moose. 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
1: Good morning, I'm Richard Coffin. This year's NIDOC Doc Fest raised $50,000 for the Huntsville Hospital Foundation's Raise Muskoka campaign. The family-friendly event featured a parade through downtown Huntsville, bathtub races, and a water ski show on the Muskoka River, along with an outdoor market at River Mill Park. Raise Muskoka, a community-driven fundraising campaign, supports the build of a new Huntsville hospital to ensure residents and visitors continue to have access to exceptional health care across the region. Huntsville Hospital Foundation CEO Catherine Crane says DocFest is another example of what can happen when a community comes together, and that every dollar raised brings Muskoka closer to a new hospital. Bracebridge OPP report officers laid impaired charges against three Muskoka drivers over the weekend. Police say one came after a vehicle turned away from a ride check near Baseline Road in Gravenhurst Friday evening. Another came after a traffic stop around 2 on Saturday morning on Manitoba Street in Bracebridge. Police say the third came just before 1 Monday morning when officers conducting patrols in Gravenhurst stopped a vehicle on Highway 11 South after becoming concerned about driving behavior. All three accused, two residents of Gravenhurst, ages 20 and 41, along with a 23-year-old Bracebridge resident, are slated to appear in court next month. Canada-U.S. Trade Minister Dominic LeBlanc is back in Washington, D.C. this week alongside Canada's chief trade negotiator, Janice Charette. They're in the American capital ahead of the August 19th deadline for 50% tariffs announced by the U.S. coming into effect. In a social media post, LeBlanc says they met with the United States Trade Representative Jamieson Greer yesterday. He says discussions remain ongoing and they continue to engage at the negotiation table to firmly advance and defend Canadian interests. And about 20,000 people remain under evacuation orders across B.C. Many of the evacuees are from the Summerland area where the Bald Range wildfire continues to burn out of control at just over 17,800 hectares. Head of Emergency Response and Recovery Operations, Kevin Dunbar, says this wildfire season has seen one of the largest evacuation efforts in recent BC history.
2: We've moved from 3 agents to 60 agents on our BC evacuee helpline. They took over 3,000 calls yesterday. We are having new records in the number of calls that they're taking every day.
1: Meantime, BC officials say there are major concerns about human activity causing more wildfires in the province. Forest Minister Ravi Parmar is urging people to be cautious and follow all local prohibitions. Adding one spark can put another community at risk. There are 104 active fires in BC, with 10 starting in the last 24 hours.
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6: Last night in baseball, the Blue Jays beat the Red Sox 5-3. Jays starter Dylan Cease struck out 7, allowing 3 runs on 5 hits and 4 walks over 5 innings as Toronto won back-to-back games to keep pace in the American League's wild card race, now 2.5 games back. That's a wrap on sports. Forecast up next.
0: Moose weather for Huntsville.
6: It is 8:39 on a Wednesday. It's mainly cloudy with some showers in our forecast by noon today, and a risk of thunderstorms as well. Hitting the high at 28 today with the Humidex. If the showers do arrive, they should wrap up by tonight. Cloudy and then foggy overnight, down to 18. Once the fog clears out, Thursday morning, that's sun and clouds at a high of around 25. If you do spot a slowdown on the morning drive, do me a favor, reach out with a call or text 705-789-4464. Slowdowns continue on Highway 11 this week as you approach the Kilworthy area due to the rock blasting project taking place. Some full intermittent closures, both northbound and southbound throughout the Kilworthy area. Again, 705-789-4464. If you are just tuning in, good morning. Thank you for joining us. We are doing our nearly impossible question brought to you by Art and Sins. Big things come in really small packages. Theme to this morning's question. I thought it'd be much bigger, but the average blank, only about a millimeter in size, weighs less than a gram. It is something you might just see today, but it's not a grain of salt. It's not a mosquito. It's not a dust mite. It is also not lenses on a pair of solar eclipse glasses, nor hail. Keep thinking. Answer revealed in the next 5 minutes. Black Keys, the Moose.

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13: Rock here for the Moose. Phones down. Time to reveal the right answer to our nearly impossible question of the day. We had a few people look to the skies to figure it out and pretty much get in the right ballpark. Big things come in pretty small packages was the theme. We said, thought it'd be bigger, but the average blank, only about a millimeter in size and weighs less than a gram. We said, you might just see it today. And our answer, give us a drum roll, please. Meteoroid. Although if you said meteor, we gave it to you because we're not NASA. Lighting up the skies tonight is something called the Perseid Meteor Shower. It's actually been going on all this month. You just haven't been really able to see it, which can produce, NASA says, 50 to 100 meteors per hour at its peak. Now, here's where it gets a little confusing. A meteor is that streak of light, but the rock causing it is a meteoroid, and they are not that big, often the size of a grain of sand, but they can be bigger than that. Most do burn up completely in the atmosphere, but if one does survive the trip and reaches the ground, that's when it becomes a meteorite. But yeah, meteoroids aren't that big. I guess the point is, don't worry about tonight. The sky is only falling a little bit, and you probably don't need to duck and cover. They don't carry a lot of weight. But yeah, meteoroid, but if you said meteor, we gave it to you. Guess you were close enough. If you take any pics or videos tonight, feel free to share. I have the worst luck watching these things in the sky. So 705-789-4464, send them our way. Oasis.

0: GIP Paving Inc. wishes to advise that a full ramp closure will be in effect nightly on Highway 11 at the Muskoka Road 169 interchange, exit number 169, at the following ramp, southbound entrance and off ramp. This full ramp closure is scheduled to occur nightly on weekdays between 8 p.m. to 8 a.m. from August 10th to August 14th, 2026, for asphalt milling and paving operations. Please note that the ramp will be reopened to traffic each morning. For the latest information on highway closures and construction, the public can call 511 MTO's Road Information Line or check www.511on.ca.
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8: Moose Weather for Huntsville.
9: A mix of sun and clouds this morning. Chance of showers and thunderstorms heading into the afternoon. High of 28 today with the Humidex. It'll be cloudy tonight. Down 18, a foggy start to Thursday with sun and clouds for the afternoon and a high of 25.
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2: I survived them, and I'm sure you did too. Today is a pretty weird day. We got some sort of partial eclipse happening later this afternoon. The Perseid meteor shower continuing tonight, and also the end of the world. You may have seen this post online that says the following: August 12th today, 2026, the world is going to lose gravity for 7 seconds. NASA knows about it. They're preparing us, but they won't tell us why. Now, if this is true, not good. Pretty reliant on gravity. But don't worry, I have been through many world-ending events and lived to tell the tale. So let me put your mind at ease by sharing a few. Event number one, December 31st, 1999.

Y2K. Computers were supposedly going to crash because of the calendar change. While many partied and others hunkered in their bunker, I was 4 years old. I was in bed and I could not tell time anyways, so I was completely unscathed. Then came 2011, where I survived not one but two raptures. This one actually did freak me out. They had billboards up near my school, but then they mixed up the dates, fortunately. And also Dunkaroos had just came back on the market, and there wasn't much that was going to lift me up in the air. A year later, 2012, yet another apocalypse predicted by the Mayans because their calendar ended like every other calendar ever. I survived tidal waves, earthquakes, the whole thing. The most traumatic thing to happen to me was sitting through that awful John Cusack movie. No, not that one. I like that one. And now here we are in 2026. Much heavier. Not really bothered. I think this is one of those social experiments, seeing what people believe on the internet, much like the you swallow eight spiders in your sleep myth. But just in case, I bolted down everything of value at work, and I am wearing my Cooper crash helmet. Anyways, that's my story. How many world-ending events have you

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14: Boost weather for Huntsville.
15: A mix of sun and clouds this morning. Chance of showers and thunderstorms heading into the afternoon. High of 28 today with the Humidex. It'll be cloudy tonight. Down 18, a foggy start to Thursday with sun and clouds for the afternoon and a high of 25.

0: Van Halen here on Huntsville's biggest variety, 105.5 Moose FM. Hanging out with Brock on the Wednesday morning drive. Got to do one of our favorite things yesterday. Let someone know they won an awesome prize. In case you missed it, shout out to one Lori Barter. Won herself, or won her kid, a free week at camp courtesy of the Camp Olympia sweepstakes. That's a week at Camp Olympia Sports Camp. Lori says the only problem is she doesn't know which kid to send.
1: Oh, geez. I don't even know. I have four of them.
0: I'm thinking they could each spend like a day and a half there. But shout out to Lori. And please keep an eye on our website. Listen, we have a lot of fun giveaways that go on over the airwaves. But say you're on our website, do yourself a favor. Click on that win tab and enter to win something like our Have a Club Deals Moments this summer contest. Last week, for your chance to win a prize pack courtesy of the Original Club Deals Cocktail in a Can, you could win yourself a pickleball set, vintage cooler, beach towels, and a $100 gift card to the LCBL. Hit up that win page. Final winner announced this Friday, and we could just be calling you. Daft Punk is on the Moose.

0: Day, Brock here for the Mission. I'd like to take a brief moment to show some solidarity to my fellow middle children out there. It is Middle Child Day. I am one of them. In fact, I am a double middle child because I am a twin. And listen, I had a great life. I don't want to make it seem like I didn't, but I do feel like middle children, they have it tough. I think they have it more tough than their younger sibling and have it tough, more tough than their older sibling. That's how I feel. And I have a fellow middle child, much older, Lenny on the line. And if I can just explain our situation here, here's where I get a little insulted. Okay, you have your first kid and then you go, well, they need a friend, right? We want more than one kid because they don't want to be an only child. But then you have the second child and you go, let's try again.
1: We're not satisfied. They didn't meet our needs.
0: You know, we're going to run back one more time. To my middle children out there, I am with you all the way, all right? Have a great one today. Patti Smith, the Warrior, the Moose.

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21: Cloudy skies and likely some light showers as we head into the afternoon today. Risk of thunderstorms as well. Going to heat up to around 28 today, at least with the humidex. Then cloudy tonight. Down 18, a break from the rain, but there's some fog patches rolling in, which could interrupt your Perseid meteor shower viewing. Please send me some pics so you get anything worth sharing. If it's just a fog cloud, well, I've seen that before. Tomorrow is going to be a mix of sun and clouds and a high of 25 for the afternoon. Don't forget that rock blasting work continues along Highway 11, northbound and southbound in the Kilworthy area. So you're going to see some slowdowns if you're headed further south. And that'll wrap up tomorrow. Then Friday should be a bit better for you. But if you do come across some trouble on your drive, let us know. 705-789-4464. Very excited about tomorrow's show. We have a member, one of the organizers from Muskoka Rib Fest that's going on this weekend to talk to us, and some prizes up for grabs as well. So stick around. No rain. It is Blind Melon, the Moose.

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0: Moose weather for Huntsville.
9: Increasing cloudiness, still a chance of showers and a risk of thunderstorms this afternoon. As we get up to around 28 today, cloudy tonight, low 13. Showers ending, but then some fog rolling in overnight. Could be a foggy start to Thursday. Once that clears up, looking like a mix of sun and clouds and a high of 25 in the afternoon.

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0: Boost weather for Huntsville.
11: Increasing cloudiness, still a chance of showers and a risk of thunderstorms this afternoon. As we get up to around 28 today, cloudy tonight, low 13. Showers ending, but then some fog rolling in overnight. Could be a foggy start to Thursday. Once that clears up, looking like a mix of sun and clouds and a high of 25 in the afternoon.
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6: Increasing cloudiness, still a chance of showers and a risk of thunderstorms this afternoon as we get up to around 28 today. Cloudy tonight, low 13. Showers ending, but then some fog rolling in overnight. Could be a foggy start to Thursday. Once that clears up, looking like a mix of sun and clouds and a high of 25 in the afternoon.
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10: Increasing cloudiness, still a chance of showers and a risk of thunderstorms this afternoon as we get up to around 28 today. Cloudy tonight, low 13. Showers ending, but then some fog rolling in overnight. Could be a foggy start to Thursday. Once that clears up, looking like a mix of sun and clouds and a high of 25 in the afternoon.
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1: Good afternoon, I'm Hillary Hilton. Mark Mantha has officially announced his candidacy to become the next mayor of Gravenhurst. He made the announcement on a social media post on Monday. Mantha says that after listening to the community and attending meetings and events around town, as well as speaking with friends and neighbors, he heard residents' concerns, hopes, and ideas for the town they all call home. According to Mantha, he is running for mayor to address those concerns, take action now, and lay the groundwork for Gravenhurst's future. He said that means listening, planning thoughtfully, setting ambitious goals, and most importantly, working together. As of August 12th, there are three mayoral candidates registered in Gravenhurst. Candidates have until Friday, August 21st to file their nominations. The municipal election is October 26th. The town of Gravenhurst remains in a healthy and stable financial position following its 2025 audit. According to a report presented by the Director of Financial Services, Wayne Campbell, during a July Committee of the Whole meeting, Gravenhurst continues to maintain positive net financial assets and reduce its external debt. Campbell says the audit conducted by an external auditor showed an operating surplus of over $817,000 as of May 2025. He says the town allocated nearly $217,000 of the surplus to the tax stabilization reserve to replenish funds used to cover the previous year's deficit, while the remaining was allocated to the community reinvestment reserve. The report states the town will continue investing in capital assets and maintaining existing infrastructure to ensure high-quality municipal services for residents while maintaining a financially responsible approach. Just over 140 climate-related municipal adaptation projects across Canada are receiving more than $34 million in funding. That includes the Township of Georgian Bay, which is receiving $70,000 to develop a climate adaptation plan with Indigenous knowledge. Nationwide, projects include adaptation plans, climate-focused asset management strategies, comprehensive risk assessments, program design studies, and implementation projects. The money comes from Environment and Climate Change Canada and the Federation of Canadian Municipalities. Canada-U.S. Trade Minister Dominic LeBlanc is back in Washington, D.C. this week alongside Canada's chief trade negotiator Janice Charette. They're in the American capital ahead of the August 19th deadline for 50% tariffs announced by the U.S. coming into effect. In a social media post, LeBlanc says they met with United States Trade Representative Jameson Greer yesterday. He says discussions remain ongoing and they continue to engage at the negotiation table to firmly advance and defend Canadian interests.
0: Sign up for daily and weekly news alerts at MyMuskokaNow.com.
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4: Increasing cloudiness, still a chance of showers and a risk of thunderstorms this afternoon. As we get up to around 28 today, cloudy tonight, low 13, showers ending, but then some fog rolling in overnight. Could be a foggy start to Thursday. Once that clears up, looking like a mix of sun and clouds and a high of 25 in the afternoon.
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9: Moose Weather for Huntsville.
10: Increasing cloudiness, still a chance of showers and a risk of thunderstorms this afternoon. As we get up to around 28 today, cloudy tonight, low 13. Showers ending, but then some fog rolling in overnight. Could be a foggy start to Thursday. Once that clears up, looking like a mix of sun and clouds and a high of 25 in the afternoon.
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10: Moose weather for Huntsville.
11: Increasing cloudiness, still a chance of showers and a risk of thunderstorms this afternoon as we get up to around 28 today. Cloudy tonight, low 13. Showers ending, but then some fog rolling in overnight. Could be a foggy start to Thursday. Once that clears up, looking like a mix of sun and clouds and a high of 25 in the afternoon.

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1: AC/DC, Back in Black, and before that it was Green Day with Dilemma. A great tune to listen to and an even better song to have on a vinyl. We're talking vinyl this hour since it is a vinyl day. And we'll get to what exactly about vinyl we're chatting about in less than 10 minutes. We'll also hear some Pursuit of Happiness and the Goo Goo Dolls before 2 o'clock. Right now, some Lover Boy on the Moose.
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Slide the Goo Goo Dolls, a great tune from the late 90s that actually didn't make its single debut on vinyl until 2015. Tyler with you all afternoon long here on Moose FM, and happy vinyl day to all of those that celebrate. I got in the vinyls in college. They're just such a fun way to listen to music. It's not like it makes the sound any better unless you got like a crazy hi-fi stereo system, but it is just like a nice way to get into music collecting, even if you don't. You listen every single vinyl that you have. Every vinyl collector or vinyl lover just always likes, you know, looking through their collection from time to time, even if it's, you know, 6 months in between each other. So for you vinyl collectors out there, do you have a vinyl in your collection that you love more than all the rest? And is there a vinyl that you actually can remember going to the store and buying? And if you want to get into vinyl collecting, what is the vinyl that you are most looking to add to that collection? You can answer any of these questions with a call or a text to 705-789-4464. We got some fun vinyl facts coming your way, and that'll be after some Pursuit of Happiness. But coming up after your weather update, some details on May.

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1: Moose weather for Huntsville.
0: It's going to be a mix of sun and cloud this afternoon, getting up to a high of 23 today, and then it will become partially cloudy tonight as it drops down to a low of 13. Tomorrow on Thursday, it will be sunny, getting increasingly cloudy throughout the day at a high of 25, and then on Friday, sunny, high of 25. Right now, it's a mix of sun and cloud at 23, feeling closer to 28 with that humidity. And then on the roads, there are a few areas that could slow you down this afternoon. First is there is rock blasting resuming on sections of Highway 11 northbound between, or rather just in the Graveners Kilworthy area between South Cashney Lake Road and Muskoka Road 41. So expect slowdowns there. And also you could expect some delays on King William Street as construction continues from Scott Street down to the Highway 60 intersection. If you have a road or a weather tip, you can reach out, call, or text at 705-789-4464. So if you make local music and you want to get yourself on our airwaves, we've got a way to do that, and that is Made and Played in Canada, because we love supporting local here at Moose FM Weather. Those are local charities, local businesses, and we want to move that support to local artists. So if you even know of a local band that would sound awesome, tell them to head on over to madeandplayedincanada.ca. And whether it's you or them, submit the music there, and they have a chance not just to play here in Huntsville, but on radio stations that Vista owns all across Canada. Again, that's madeandplayedincanada.ca. And just by doing that, that local band could be the next band that I'm introducing here on the Moose. David Wilcox, Downtown Came Uptown.
10: I used to wear jeans. I'm in Italian slacks. I had long shaggy hair. It's cut short and slicked back.

I used to think that Coke came in a bottle or can. Silk underwear wasn't right on a man.

Down David Wilcox, Moose FM 105.5. Tyler going through this Wednesday afternoon with you. And I want to say a huge thank you to the listener that just called in with this road report. Accident just been reported on Highway 11 at High Falls Road. A collision between a car and a dump truck. Ambulance has arrived now on scene, and one lane is closed going northbound and another lane closed going southbound. Again, one north and one southbound lane closed on Highway 11 at High Falls Road due to a collision. Ambulance has now arrived on scene. If you have a road or a weather tip, you can reach out, call, or text at 705-789-4464. 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

0: The Pursuit of Happiness. Good mornings with Ty. Happy vinyl record day. What is the peak vinyl in your collection? The one that you treasure more than any other? We got a couple of answers we want to get to on the text in line. This one comes from Roger. He says, it is definitely Back in Black by AC/DC, one of the first albums I ever got. Still have my original copy that I got back in high school on to this day. And, you know, you're not alone in having AC/DC's Back in Black there, buddy. It is actually the second highest selling vinyl record of all time, only being beat by Michael Jackson's Thriller. Although, to be fair, Michael Jackson holds that number one spot with 51.4 million copies sold. And AC/DC takes second place there with 31.2 million. Now, technically, I mean, you'd say the Eagles would be in second place, but that is a greatest hit album. So, you know, people are going to be buying greatest hit albums a lot more than something like than just Back in Black. But to be fair, Back in Black, an incredible album. Now, I want to know, what is the vinyl album that you can remember running out of school to go get, or just running out day of release to make sure that you had this in your collection? Join the conversation with a call or a text, 705-789-4464. Some Alanis and Our Lady Peace coming up after the break.
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0: Tyler keeping you company all afternoon long. What is a vinyl or just a CD record in general that you can remember running out and buying at day of release? Got the answer to this question. This one comes from Sadie. She says, heard you mention that Alanis is coming up. I can remember getting out of high school and begging my mom to drive to HMV so I could grab Jagged Little Pill when it came out. I think I might have worn out that CD playing it in my player way too much. Well, that's okay. I think everybody's had that movie or CD that they've ended up warping because they've played it too much. Just an excuse to go buy a second copy. Alanis, Head Over Feet on the Moose. And if you want to tell me the record that you rushed out to go buy at the store, 705-789-4464.

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1: 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Tyler talking with you all throughout the afternoon. It's 1:52 and it's Wednesday. Can't believe we're already halfway through the week. Your weather update is coming up in less than 10 minutes. And I'll tell you some details on events that you can check out over at mymuskokanow.com. First, let's hear where our community cruiser is going to be this week.
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1: It's going to be a mix of sun and cloud today, getting up to a high of 25 today. And then it's going to drop down to a cloudy low of 13 tonight on Thursday. It will be a mix of sun and cloud at a high of 25, and on Friday, sunny, high of 25. Right now, it's cloudy at 23, feeling closer to 28 with that humidity. And then there are just a couple of projects that you'll want to watch out for on your drives this afternoon. First is here in Huntsville, there is some work happening on King William Street, which could lead to some delays, and that work is happening from Scott Street down to Highway 60. And there's also work happening on Highway 11 in the Gravenhurst-Kilworthy area. There is intermittent rock blasting leading to delays. Again, in the Gravenhurst-Kilworthy area from South Cashney Lake Road to Muskoka Road 41. Have a road or a weather tip, you can reach out, call or text 705-789-4464. And also a reminder, we do have word of Highway 11 at High Falls Road, one lane closed going northbound and one lane closed going southbound due to a collision. And also, you can check out MyMuskokaNow.com for a great list of local events. 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
1: 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Tyler keeping you company all afternoon long. Going to keep talking about vinyls this hour, with it being a World Vinyl Day. Since vinyls have had a bit of a second life, what other pieces of physical media do you want to see get a second life now in 2026? We'll tell you about some ways you can win here on Moose FM. And before that clock hit three, we'll hear some Aldo Nova. And right now it's Lenny Kravitz on the Moose.
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1: George Michael, I Want Your Sex. And before that, you were hearing some Lenny Kravitz. It Ain't Over Till It's Over. Moose FM 105.5. Tyler hanging out with you all afternoon long. So today is National Vinyl Day. And vinyl records really got like a second shelf life in the 2010s after people realized that, you know, physical media is cool. And, you know, I think more older pieces of physical media should become cool again. I am a huge proponent of physical media. I love actually physically having what I own, especially when it comes to, you know, movies, music, video games. But what older pieces of physical media do you want to see get the second life treatment like vinyl did? Personally, number one choice for me is VHS tapes. I love if movies release stuff on VHS again. Even if it charged like a bit of a premium for it, I would gladly pay it and then figure out how to find a VHS player to actually watch it. But I would just love to have newer VHS tapes. Tell me, what older pieces of physical media would you want to see make a comeback? Tell me with a call or a text, 705-789-4464. Weather coming up after the break before some Ozzy Osbourne.
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3: GIP Paving, Inc. wishes to advise that a full ramp closure will be in effect nightly on Highway 11 at the Muskoka Road 169 interchange, exit number 169, at the following ramp: southbound entrance,

0: and off-ramp. This full ramp closure is scheduled to occur nightly on weekdays between 8 p.m. to 8 a.m. from August 10th to August 14th, 2026, for asphalt milling and paving operations. Please note that the ramp will be reopened to traffic each morning. For the latest information on highway closures and construction, the public can call 511 MTO's Road Information Line or check www.511on.com.
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11: Moose weather for Huntsville.
12: It's going to be a mix of sun and cloud today, getting up to a high of 23 today, and there is a chance of scattered showers. And then tonight it will be mainly cloudy as it gets down to a low of 13. Tomorrow on Thursday it will be mainly cloudy at a high of 25. And then on Friday, sunny, high of 25. Right now, it's cloudy at 23. And if you got a road or a weather tip, you can reach out, call, or text at 705-789-4464. Earlier, we were told that Highway 11 at High Falls Road has one closed lane going northbound and another closed lane going southbound due to a collision between a dump truck and a vehicle. Ambulance is on scene. And also construction is happening here in Huntsville on King William Street from Scott Street down to Highway 60. So expect delays there. Also, there is intermittent rock blasting happening on Highway 11 in the Gravenhurst area and Kilworthy area from South Cashney Lake Road to Muskoka Road 41. This will cause intermittent full closure. So just keep that in mind if you're heading on the roads today. If you have a road or a weather tip, you can reach out with a call or a text at 705-789-4464. Winning here on Moose FM is very easy. I'll tell you about our Club Tales contest before the end of this hour. But every single morning, Brock plays the nearly impossible question of the day. And you have a chance to win a $50 Art and Sins gift card every single Friday. So make sure you are next qualifier by listening tomorrow morning around 8 a.m. for the question of the day. Ozzy Osbourne, Mama, I'm Coming Home on the Moose.

0: Ordinary Alex Warren, Moose FM 105.5. Tyler with you across the afternoon, and I hope you're having a lovely day out there. So we're talking the pieces of physical media we would love to see make a comeback, similar to how vinyl records made of a bit of a comeback in the 2010s. Janine's on the line. Janine, what older piece of physical media do you want to see make that comeback just like the vinyl record did?
1: I want to bring back the Walkman with the cassette.
0: Okay, I've seen some bands, you know, re-release cassette tapes of their stuff, so I think there's a chance we could see the Walkman become popular again. I think Sony would just have to, you know, start re-releasing the Walkman, which I do believe they did a handful of years ago. It's like a little collector's item for an anniversary. But what cassette would be the first one you're buying for your Walkman, Janine?
1: Billie Jean.
0: Oh, good answer there. Terrific cassette to have. Great album all around. We'll play some Billie Jean coming up after the break.
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0: Tyler joining you all afternoon long, Moose FM 105.5. Just a heads up, there is still a lane closure on Highway 11 northbound and southbound at High Falls Road. One north and one southbound lane are closed due to a collision, and crews are on scene again. That is on Highway 11 at High Falls Road. One north and one southbound lane are closed due to a collision. A listener said that they would love to have the Walkman come back, because with vinyl record debut in today, I'm curious What other pieces of physical media would you want to see make a comeback in 2026, similar to how the vinyl record made a comeback in the 2010s? And Janine really wanted the Walkman to come back, and I definitely agree. I'd love to see the Walkman make a comeback. And when I asked her what album would she first get for that Walkman, she said it would be Billie Jean by Michael Jackson. So here's the King of Pop on the Moose.

0: Fantasy Aldo Nova, Moose FM 105.5. It's 2:57 on a Wednesday afternoon. Mix of sun and cloud, and we got a full weather update coming your way in less than 10 minutes. And we'll talk more about what other pieces of physical media do you want to see make that comeback. Got some listener answers to get to after the break. First, let's hear what's coming up on your community calendar.
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1: Moose weather for Huntsville.
0: It's going to be a mix of sun and cloud this afternoon at a high of 23, and then it'll be mainly cloudy tonight as it gets down to a low of 13. Tomorrow it's going to be a mix of sun and cloud at a high of 25, and then on Friday, sunny, high of 25. Right now, it's mainly cloudy at 24 and feeling closer to 29 with the humidity. On the roads, just a heads up, we are still seeing a northbound lane closure and southbound lane closure on Highway 11 at High Falls Road due to a collision. Also, there is still work happening on King William Street here in Huntsville. From Scott Street down to Highway 60, you can expect delays there. And just a reminder that there is still rock blasting happening in the Gravenhurst-Kilworthy area on Highway 11 between South Cashney Lake Road and Muskoka Road 41, so expect slowdowns. If you have a road or a weather tip, reach out, call, or text at 705-789-4464. You can also reach out and tell me what is the piece of physical media you'd love to see make a comeback. I'm not the only one that seems to want VHS as the comeback. Got an answer here from Anthony that says, I can remember being so excited to go to the movie rental store and get a couple of VHSs for the weekend. There's just, you know, something not the same about not having to rewind the movie after you're done. Maybe I'm just super nostalgic about it, but I would love VHSs to make a comeback. I'd even do the same as you, Ty, and pay a little extra for it. Okay, maybe if enough people say this, movie companies will listen and start re-releasing VHSs, or I can always just go back to Etsy and get more made. I've done that before. Bruno Mars, That's What I Like on the Moose.

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2: 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It is 3:14 on a Wednesday, and I want to talk about the foods that you're just not able to eat like you used to this hour. We'll also talk about some of the events coming up this week and next in Cottage Country, and we might just have some awesome prizes to give away to some of those, and we'll hear some Billy Joel with We Didn't Start the Fire coming up before your 4 p.m. news. We got some somber as well. Right now, it is the Stone Temple Pilots on the Moose Interstate Love Song.

0: to Friends, Moose FM 105.5, 321 on a Wednesday afternoon. As I get older, there are just some foods I just cannot eat like I used to. I attempted to try some fried chicken last night because it had been far too long since I've had some. I've been trying to diet a little bit. You know, I was having a bit of a cheat day, and I was thinking I was going to be fine. But as you can hear from the rattling there, I got a pack of Tums next to me. I'll save you any of the grosser details, but I've had to have this Tums next to me all day because my stomach is not a fan of the fried chicken I had last night. So I don't know if that'll be on the menu again anytime soon. And I think that's just part and parcel of me being much closer to the age of 30 than I am to 20. Are there any food or drink that it's just as you get older, you were not able to have like you could when you were younger? Tell me the story or what that food is. 705-789-4464. Some Jimmy Cliff coming up after the break, along with your weather update.
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1: Moose Weather for Huntsville.
0: It's going to be a mix of sun and cloud this afternoon as it gets up to a high of 25, and then it's going to drop down to a low of 13 tonight with a chance of scattered showers. And then on Thursday, it's going to get up to a high of 25 with a chance of rain. And Friday, it will be sunny at a high of 25. Right now, it's partially cloudy at 25, feeling closer to 29 with the humidity. And then over on the roads, just a heads up, Highway 11 northbound and southbound has one lane closed at High Falls Road due to a collision. And also on Highway 11 in the Gravenhurst-Kilworthy area, there is intermittent full closures due to rock blasting happening from Tuesdays through to Thursdays. And that is happening from South Cashney Lake Road down to Muskoka Road 41. And then here in Huntsville, we could see some slowdowns on King William Street as construction continues there from Scott Street down to Highway 60. If you have a road or a weather tip, you can reach out, call, or text at 705-789-4464. So what is the food that you just cannot eat like you used to? Answer here comes from Joey, who says anything spicy. In my 20s, I was fine to have hot wings or you name it, anything hot. But nowadays, it can't be anything hotter than mild or else my stomach does not agree with me. I'm having a bag of Tums by me if I do that for sure. Well, thank you for texting in. I have had to have Tums next to me because I thought I could have some fried food last night. And it seems that is not the case. Definitely have to have less of that as I get older. It just does not agree with the stomach. But what is something that you just cannot have like you used to, whether that's a food or drink? 705-789-4464. Jimmy Cliff, I can see clearly now on the Moose.

0: The Killers, All the Things I've Done, Moose FM 105.5. Tyler, having a blast with you throughout the afternoon. Now, one of the things we've been talking about today is that the food or drink that you just can't have anymore. And we, just because maybe you're getting older, maybe you had a bad experience with it. And this is because I had some fried chicken last night. And it's been a while since I've had some, trying to get a bit healthier. But I allowed myself a treat last night and definitely regretting that, as I've had to have a thing of sums next to me throughout most of the afternoon for my sore stomach. But what is the food or drink that you just can't have like you used to? Kate sends us this message and says in her college days, tequila was always her drink of choice. Now, after one too many nights, she can't really remember all that of because of the tequila. Anytime she even smells it, she starts feeling sick. So she doesn't think she'll be ever having a tequila sunrise anytime soon, which is unfortunate because that drink is delicious. Now, tell me, or tequila sunset, my apologies here, but what is the food or drink that you are just not able to have anymore? We'll talk about specifically a drink that you definitely can have fun and enjoy with coming up after the break, and we'll got the Go-Go's after that.
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0: It's going to be a mix of sun and clouds throughout the rest of the day, and you get a full weather breakdown before your 4 p.m. news. Want to give you the heads up that you only got a little bit of time left to enter our Have a Club Tales Moment with Us contest. We are giving away an amazing Club Tales prize pack. We've been giving these away all summer long. It comes with a Club Tales branded vintage cooler. We also got a Club Tales pickleball set, some Club Tales beach towels, and the Creme de la Creme, a $100 LCBO gift card. So you can get lots of the tasty Club Tales original cocktails in a can, like their tasty flavors, Sex on the Beach and Bahama Mama, both made with tasty vodka, making sure that you can get through the night having a lovely, tasty drink. And what's nice is they're already pre-made, so no need to worry about making sure you got mixing that all together. It's all done for you. All you got to do is crack open the can and enjoy. And you can head on over, if you're 19 plus, to mymuskokanow.com in the win section. Just fill out your info there, and we'll announce the winner this Friday. Again, this is the last prize pack to give away, so make sure you go enter before Friday so you can be the winner. The Go-Go's, we got the beat on the Moose.

0: Neil Young, Downtown Moose FM 105.5. So we are talking about the foods that you just cannot have like you used to. We'll talk more about that after your weather update. Right now, I got some information on a news story that you can check out over at mymuskokanow.com. So the awesome Rotary Club of North Muskoka, has a lovely new sensory garden open here in Huntsville. You've definitely seen it being built over the last few years, and it just got opened on August 6th. You can read the full story over at mymuskokanow.com. Also, details about how Rotary Nidog Dogfest was able to raise $50,000 for the Raise Muskoka campaign. Check out both these stories and lots more over at mymuskokanow.com. Let's see what's on your community calendar.
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0: It is going to be a mix of sun and cloud today, getting increasingly cloudy as it drops down to a low of 13 tonight, and it's partially cloudy overnight. On Thursday, it will be a mix of sun and cloud, getting cloudier throughout the day at a high of 25. And then on Friday, sunny, high of 25. Right now, it's partially cloudy at 25, feeling closer to 29 with the humidity. Over on the roads, we are still seeing reports that one lane going northbound and one lane going southbound is closed on Highway 11 at High Falls Road due to a collision. And also, you can expect slowdowns on Highway 11 in the Gravenhurst-Kilworthy area as there is intermittent full closures due to rock blasting, and that is happening from South Cashney Lake Road to Muskoka Road 41. Also here in Huntsville, expect slowdowns in the King William Street area from Scott Street down to Highway 60. If you have a road or a weather tip, reach out with a call or a text at 705-789-4464. And a reminder that there's always lots of ways to win here on Moose FM. We're going to be giving away some passes to Ribfest X happening this weekend over at the Canada Summit Center. So make sure you keep listening throughout the week for information on how to grab those passes. Loud Luxury on the Moose before your 4 p.m. news.

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1: Good afternoon, I'm Hillary Hilton. Mark Mantha has officially announced his candidacy to become the next mayor of Gravenhurst. He made the announcement on a social media post on Monday. Mantha says that after listening to the community and attending meetings and events around town, as well as speaking with friends and neighbors, he heard residents' concerns, hopes, and ideas for the town they all call home. According to Mantha, he is running for mayor to address those concerns, take action now, and lay the groundwork for Gravenhurst's future. He said that means listening, planning thoughtfully, setting ambitious goals, and most importantly, working together. As of August 12th, there are three mayoral candidates registered in Gravenhurst. Candidates have until Friday, August 21st to file their nominations. The municipal election is October 26th. The town of Gravenhurst remains in a healthy and stable financial position following its 2025 audit. According to a report presented by the Director of Financial Services, Wayne Campbell, during a July Committee of the Whole meeting, Gravenhurst continues to maintain positive net financial assets and reduce its external debt. Campbell says the audit conducted by an external auditor showed an operating surplus of over $817,000 as of May 2025. He says the town allocated nearly $217,000 of the surplus to the tax stabilization reserve to replenish funds used to cover the previous year's deficit, while the remaining was allocated to the community reinvestment reserve. The report states the town will continue investing in capital assets and maintaining existing infrastructure to ensure high-quality municipal services for residents while maintaining a financially responsible approach. Just over 140 climate-related municipal adaptation projects across Canada are receiving more than $34 million in funding. That includes the Township of Georgian Bay, which is receiving $70,000 to develop a climate adaptation plan with Indigenous knowledge. Nationwide, projects include adaptation plans, climate-focused asset management strategies, comprehensive risk assessments, program design studies, and implementation projects. The money comes from Environment and Climate Change Canada and the Federation of Canadian Municipalities. Forever Plaid is taking to the stage in Muskoka. The musical comedy is running at the Gravenhurst Opera House through August 19th, with both matinee and evening performances. Forever Plaid follows four young singers who get one final chance to perform the concert of their dreams, featuring harmonies of ballads and upbeat classics with a comedic spin. The production is directed by former Gravenhurst Opera House artistic director Dave Campbell, and the cast features professional performers, all with personal connections to Muskoka. The cast says they are thrilled to be spending time in Muskoka for the duration of their show. For more information and tickets, visit our website.
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5: Starting with baseball, the Toronto Blue Jays will be looking to make it three straight wins over Boston tonight. Toronto has claimed the first two games of the four-game set with the Red Sox, including a 5-3 win last night. Jose Soriano will take the mound for the Jays after 7. And in the WNBA, the Toronto Tempo play in Dallas this evening, looking to beat the Wings. Game tips off at 8.
0: Moose weather for Huntsville.
5: It's going to get down to a low of 13 this evening as it's increasingly cloudy. On Thursday, it will be a partially cloudy day at a high of 25. And then on Friday, sunny, high of 25. Right now, it's partially cloudy at 25, feeling closer to 29 with the humidity. And then on the roads, we are getting reports that one lane going northbound and one lane going southbound is still closed on Highway 11 at High Falls Road due to a collision. Also expect slowdowns on Highway 11 in the Gravenhurst-Kilworthy area as there is intermittent full closures due to rock blasting, and that is happening from South Cashney Link Road to Muskoka Road 41, so expect delays there. Also, delays are possible here in town with work happening on King William Street going from Scott Street down to Highway 60. If you have a road or a weather tip, reach out, call, or text at 705-789-4464.
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1: 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Moose FM 105.5. Coming up this hour, I want to know, what is the movie that you can just keep watching and not get sick of? You could watch it 10 times in a week and you're not going to get sick of it. Talk about what movie I've been watching a whole lot of in less than 10 minutes. Coming up this hour, Mariana's Trench along with Great Big C, Consequence Free on the Moose.

0: to Vinyls. I Touch Myself, Moose FM 105.5. What is the movie that you could just watch over and over again and not get sick of? I recently have had to watch Star Wars A New Hope 5 different times this week, and that is because my son has become obsessed with R2-D2 and C-3PO. So over on the weekend, I decided to just put on A New Hope as some background noises. I did some work around the house. And let alone, I didn't think my son was going to care about it all. He was just playing with his toys, doing his own thing. And then as soon as R2-D2 and C-3PO come on screen, he is glued to the TV. And I initially was like, oh, maybe he kind of caught a glimpse of Darth Vader earlier and he might have seen a lightsaber. Maybe that's what got him intrigued. But no, it was anytime R2 was on screen, he cared. And then as soon as the movie was over, he motioned for me to rewind it and start the movie over again on Disney Plus. So, of course, I bowed to his request. I was like, absolutely. Maybe he just wants to watch Star Wars again. No, he was just interested in the robots. And since Saturday, we have watched it 3 more times, bringing the total up to 5. And I'm curious if we're going to hit the double digits by this weekend. Hopefully not. Even though I love Star Wars, I can only watch that same movie so many times. So what is the movie that you could just watch over and over again and just not get sick of? Join the conversation and tell me what that movie is by calling or texting 705-789-4464. Weather after the break.
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0: Rock Me Amadeus, Falco Moose FM 105.5, 4:40 on a Wednesday afternoon, and it's Tyler keeping you company on this Wednesday. So we were talking this hour about what is the movie that you could just watch over and over again without getting bored. I'm put into the test just how many times I can watch A New Hope before I get bored, because my son has become obsessed with that movie, mainly R2-D2 and C-3PO, but he has requested that movie play at least once every day, at least, or every other day since we've this past weekend. And I think we might actually get the 10 times watched before the end of Sunday. So I was asking you, what is the movie that you just feel like you could watch over and over again and never get bored of? Sherry from Magneto on texts in and says it is the Sherlock Holmes with Robert Downey Jr. I can remember watching that a lot as a kid. I think that's what first gave me my obsession with Sherlock Holmes. Ended up reading a lot of the original books after seeing that movie. Thank you so much for texting in. If you want to share your answer, you can email tmatheson@vistaradio.ca, or you can text 705-789-4464. Some details on our Ribfest X giveaway coming up after the break before the Matthew Good Band.
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4: GIP Paving, Inc. wishes to advise that a full ramp closure will be in effect nightly on Highway 11 at the Muskoka Road 169 interchange, exit number 169, at the following ramp, southbound entrance and off-ramp. This full ramp closure is scheduled to occur nightly on weekdays between 8 p.m. to 8 a.m. from August 10th to August 14th, 2026, for asphalt milling and paving operations. Please note that the ramp will be reopened to traffic each morning. For the latest information on highway closures and construction, the public can call 511 MTO's Road Information Line or check www.511on.com.
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0: Tyler on Moose FM 105.5. Make sure you're listening tomorrow morning because you'll have a chance to win an awesome prize pack to Ribfest X, which comes to Huntsville this weekend. It starts on August 14th and goes all weekend long. So check it out starting this Friday at 4 p.m. and it goes until Sunday at 7. I am going to be one of the celebrity judges for the Rib Fest contest happening on Sunday, but there is 3 incredible days of awesome events, live music there as well, tasty drinks, and of course, some tasty, tasty barbecue ribs. Again, find all the info over at ribfestx.com and make sure you're listening tomorrow for a chance to win a Rib Fest prize from Brock in the morning. And I also got one to give away in the afternoon, not just tomorrow, but on Friday as well. And again, that is Friday starting at 4 p.m. You can check out Rib Fest X over at the Canada Summit Center right here in Huntsville. The Matthew Good Band, Everything is Automatic on the Moose.

0: Tom Petty and the Heartbreakers, The Waiting, Moose FM 105.5. Tyler keeping you company all afternoon long. It's 4:54 on a Wednesday. We'll talk about one of the other answers we got for this hour's topic question of what is the movie that you can just watch over and over again coming up after your weather update. Right now, I want to share with you another news story that you can check out over at mymuskokanow.com. And there you can also find the community calendar and lots of other great things like what contests are currently running. And they have a news story up there right now on Forever Plaid, which is currently playing over at the Gravenhurst Opera House. Our news team got the chance to sit down and get a little bit of a preview of the show. You can check out Hillary's full interview and her article over at mymuskokanow.com. Weather update coming up after the break. But first, let's hear from your community calendar.
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10: Boost weather for Huntsville.
0: It's going to become partially cloudy as it drops down to a low of 13 this evening. On Thursday, it will be a mix of sun and cloud at a high of 25. And on Friday, sunny, high of 25. Right now, it's a mix of sun and cloud at 26, feeling closer to 30 with the humidity. And just a heads up, over on the roads, Highway 11 northbound has one lane closed at High Falls Road due to a collision. Again, that is on Highway 11 northbound at High Falls Road and Muskoka Road 50. One lane is closed going northbound. And also, you can expect delays on King William Street here in Huntsville from Scott Street down to Highway 60. And also intermittent full closures in the Gravenhurst-Kilworthy area. And that is from Muskoka Road 41 to South Cashney Lake Road. Here's your 5 p.m. news.
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11: Good afternoon. I'm Hillary Hilton. Mark Mantha has officially announced his candidacy to become the next mayor of Gravenhurst. He made the announcement on a social media post on Monday. Mantha says that after listening to the community and attending meetings and events around town, as well as speaking with friends and neighbors, he heard residents' concerns, hopes, and ideas for the town they all call home. According to Mantha, he is running for mayor to address those concerns, take action now, and lay the groundwork for Gravenhurst's future. He said that means listening, planning thoughtfully, setting ambitious goals, and most importantly, working together. As of August 12th, there are three mayoral candidates registered in Gravenhurst. Candidates have until Friday, August 21st to file their nominations. The municipal election is October 26th. The town of Gravenhurst remains in a healthy and stable financial position following its 2025 audit. According to a report presented by the Director of Financial Services, Wayne Campbell, during a July Committee of the Whole meeting, Gravenhurst continues to maintain positive net financial assets and reduce its external debt. Campbell says the audit conducted by an external auditor showed an operating surplus of over $817,000 as of May 2025. He says the town allocated nearly $217,000 of the surplus to the tax stabilization reserve to replenish funds used to cover the previous year's deficit, while the remaining was allocated to the community reinvestment reserve. The report states the town will continue investing in capital assets and maintaining existing infrastructure to ensure high-quality municipal services for residents while maintaining a financially responsible approach. Just over 140 climate-related municipal adaptation projects across Canada are receiving more than $34 million in funding. That includes the Township of Georgian Bay, which is receiving $70,000 to develop a climate adaptation plan with Indigenous knowledge. Nationwide, projects include adaptation plans, climate-focused asset management strategies, comprehensive risk assessments, program design studies, and implementation projects. The money comes from Environment and Climate Change Canada and the Federation of Canadian Municipalities. Forever Plaid is taking to the stage in Muskoka. The musical comedy is running at the Gravenhurst Opera House through August 19th, with both matinee and evening performances. Forever Plaid follows four young singers who get one final chance to perform the concert of their dreams, featuring harmonies of ballads and upbeat classics with a comedic spin. The production is directed by former Gravenhurst Opera House artistic director Dave Campbell, and the cast features professional performers, all with personal connections to Muskoka. The cast says they are thrilled to be spending time in Muskoka for the duration of their show. For more information and tickets, visit our website.
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0: Starting with baseball, the Toronto Blue Jays will be looking to make it three straight wins over Boston tonight. Toronto has claimed the first two games of the four-game set with the Red Sox, including a 5-3 win last night. Jose Soriano will take the mound for the Jays after 7. And in the WNBA, the Toronto Tempo play in Dallas this evening, looking to beat the Wings. Game tips off at 8.
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0: Partially cloudy, dropping down to a low of 13. On Thursday, it will start off mainly sunny, getting increasingly cloudy throughout the day at a high of 25. And on Friday, it's going to be sunny at a high of 25.
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13: Moose weather for Huntsville.
1: Clouds will clear away as it gets down to a low of 13. Tomorrow it's going to start off sunny, getting cloudier throughout the day, warming up to a high of 25. And on Friday, sunny, high of 25. Over on the roads on Highway 11, due to a collision at High Falls Road, both northbound lanes are closed and traffic is being redirected onto Highway 117, and one southbound lane is closed.
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0: The Ministry of Natural Resources is actively responding to numerous high-complexity wildland fires across the province. Rapidly evolving situations and extreme fire hazards are contributing to escalated fire behavior and producing smoke in many areas of the province. Stay informed about the current wildland fire situation by monitoring official information sources like ontario.ca/forestfires, following directions from the Ontario Provincial Police and local authorities, and adhering to any ministerial orders, including evacuation orders, implementation orders, and restricted fire zones imposed by the ministry. 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Entering the area of an active wildland fire can hinder response efforts and compromise the safety of firefighting crews and emergency personnel. 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
0: Moose weather for Huntsville.
11: Clouds will clear away as it gets down to a low of 13. Tomorrow it's going to start off sunny, getting cloudier throughout the day, warming up to a high of 25. And on Friday, sunny, high of 25. Over on the roads on Highway 11, due to a collision at High Falls Road, both northbound lanes are closed and traffic is being redirected onto Highway 117, and one southbound lane is closed.

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9: Boost weather for Huntsville.
10: Clouds will clear away as it gets down to a low of 13. Tomorrow it's going to start off sunny, getting cloudier throughout the day, warming up to a high of 25. And on Friday, sunny, high of 25. Over on the roads on Highway 11, due to a collision at High Falls Road, both northbound lanes are closed and traffic is being redirected onto Highway 117, and one southbound lane is closed.
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13: Moose weather for Huntsville.
2: Clouds will clear away as it gets down to a low of 13. Tomorrow it's going to start off sunny, getting cloudier throughout the day, warming up to a high of 25. And on Friday, sunny, high of 25. Over on the roads on Highway 11, due to a collision at High Falls Road, both northbound lanes are closed and traffic is being redirected onto Highway 117, and one southbound lane is closed.
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3: Moose weather for Huntsville.
4: Clouds will clear away as it gets down to a low of 13. Tomorrow it's going to start off sunny, getting cloudier throughout the day, warming up to a high of 25. And on Friday, sunny, high of 25.
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14: Moose weather for Huntsville.
15: Clouds will clear away as it gets down to a low of 13. Tomorrow it's going to start off sunny, getting cloudier throughout the day, warming up to a high of 25. And on Friday, sunny, high of 25.
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